About an hour and a half ago. We've had no official explanation. Police estimate some 300 or 400 people. They just got out and walked. God. We've gotten confirmation. 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
2: Touch the skin, darling. 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
2: I just wanna feel it.

That song has been at number one for the past 3 weeks now. That is Die Die from Shakira featuring Burna Boy. And kicking off the show is a song that is now a platinum record in France, which doesn't happen very often with dance songs there. Here's Hugo and

From Sam Fender and Olivia Dean moves down a spot to number 19, and our next artist will be one of the headliners of a new California music festival called Ocean Way Festival, taking place on September 26th and 27th on the beach near the iconic Santa Monica Pier, which is not far from me. I have to check that out because Olivia Dean will be there, and here she is with Man I Need at number 18.

0: Next, we have a new entry on the official world chart. It's by Dutch production duo Another and New Jersey singer 54 Ultra. Now, this song has already reached number one on dance charts around the world and peaked at number five on the U.S. Hot Dance Electronic Songs chart. 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
1: New entry.

Let's talk to you from Another, featuring 54 Ultra, brand new at number 17. And next is Alex Warren, who performed a surprise duet with Ed Sheeran during his show in San Diego. Yeah, for Alex Warren, that must have felt like a fever dream. And here's Alex now at number 16.

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0: And let's check out the top three songs in Europe this week, according to Radio Monitor. At number three is Mr. Know-It-All from Teddy Swims. And number two is Fever Dream from Alex Warren.

0: Now, this next track is trending in Europe and approaching the Airplay Top 40 there. It's from Tove Lo's upcoming new album. Here's De Flor featuring Stromae.
1: Trending.

Just Might from Bruno Mars moves down from number 12 to number 14. And up next is Ella Langley, who spends her 14th week at number 1 on the Billboard Hot 100 chart. One more week, and she could match Harry Styles' record at the top with As It Was back in 2022. Here's Ella now with Choosing Texas at number 13. Just one.

0: Shoes in Texas by Ella Langley's at number 13 again this week on the official world chart.
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0: Now, everyone's been talking about Christopher Nolan's latest movie, The Odyssey, which is why I need to see it, because everyone's talking about it. It stars Matt Damon, Tom Holland, and Anne Hathaway, and we got to speak with Anne, and she told us why the film affects audiences the way it does.
2: In this moment where there have been so many technological advances in the world, and I don't think it's that the world's become jaded, but, you know, I think that there's maybe a feeling like all of this knowledge has mean that we know things. To watch this film kind of really leave people speechless as audiences are beginning to see it, to see people really engage with wonder and awe and kind of just feeling humbled the way I feel humbled by it and in wondering, how on earth did they do that?
0: That's actress Anne Hathaway talking about the Odyssey movie, which is in theaters now. Now, Tyla just released her latest single from the A-pop album. She premiered it on live television in the U.S. on Good Morning America, and it makes its world premiere on the official world chart. This is That Girl.

Vasa World premiere from Tyla called That Girl. I'm PJ Butta, and That Married Girl, Taylor Swift, is coming up. Also, I have That Single Girl, Olivia Rodrigo, even though there are rumors she might be dating. We will talk about that. And we'll check the top songs in Puerto Rico and what's trending.

I Knew It, I Knew You from Taylor Swift moves down a spot to number 12 this week. And next is Olivia Rodrigo, who is rumored to be dating financier Julian Cronenbergs after the pair were seen together in New York and traveling from Iceland. Neither of them has confirmed anything, but if you're trying to keep it quiet, maybe don't go to Iceland together, right? Here's Stupid Song, leaving the top 10 at number 11. New York City.

Stupid Song by Olivia Rodrigo drops from number 9 to number 11 this week on the official world chart. And here are the top three songs in Puerto Rico, according to Radio Monitor. At number 3 is Shakira and Burna Boy with Die Die.

And trending in South America this week is a Finnish artist who spent most of her life in Mexico and Spain. She sings mostly in Spanish and English, and this is her latest. This is Jolynn with Estrella. Trending.

0: Juan de Urbina, número 788, prolongación La Moderna, código postal 36690, Irapuato, Guanajuato.
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3: Let's go. I'm PJ Butta with your top 10 songs this week on the official world chart. Also coming up, I'll play what's trending in the U.S. and Australia. I have that new collab by Martin Garrix and U2, our world premiere. And Khalid will join us as a special guest. But before we get into the top 10, let's recap last week's top 3 songs. Starting with number 3 last week, it was Dracula by Tame Impala and Jenny.

last week's number one song with Shakira and Burna Boy's Die Die. And kicking off the top 10 is BTS, who had their stream stats go up by 110% after the FIFA World Cup Finals halftime performance. Here's Swim at number 10 on the official world chart. Swim.

Hendrix with Golden, which is K-pop's longest charting hit with more than a year's presence on global charts. It moves up one spot to number 9 this week on the official world chart. And at number 8, it's Taylor Swift with The Fate of Ophelia.

Were you singing along to that song like I was? That's Wonderwall by Oasis. An old song, but brand new on the chart at number 7. And here's another old song by Michael Jackson, who might have some new songs soon. Now, Neo worked on a number of songs with Michael nearly 2 decades ago and said in a recent interview that he's considering giving the demos to Jafar or Michael's sister Janet. Please do, Neo. I'd love to hear those. We'd love to hear those, right? Here's Billie Jean down a spot to number 6.

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0: Juan de Urbina, número 788, prolongación La Moderna. 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
3: Let's go. We're back with Olivia Rodrigo, who partnered with all female independent makers on Etsy and dropped a festival merch line called Daisy Chain Fields. Now, in addition to the usual tees and hoodies, they also make flower crowns, jewelry, and playing cards. I like that. That's different. Here's Olivia's second song on the official world chart. 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

Moving up to number four, that's Beauty and a Beat by Justin Bieber, who also saw his streams jump by more than 100% over the last week, thanks to his FIFA World Cup final appearance. Next at number three is Tame Impala and Jenny. This is Dracula.

Dracula by Tame Impala and Jenny's at number 3 this week on the official world chart. And here are the top 3 songs in Australia, according to Radio Monitor. At number 3 is Josh Fawaz with Like a Prayer. And number 2 is Alex Warren's Fever Dream. And the number 1 song in Australia this week is Taylor Swift's I Knew It, I Knew You. And trending on the radio in Australia this week is Aussie artist Amy Shark. This is the 4th single from her 4th album. This is It's Kinda Hot. World chart trending. I love it how you

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0: Khalid has been very busy since the start of 2026. He released 6 singles, including collabs with Kygo and Love, and we spoke to him and he explained his motivations for writing music.
2: What drives me, I feel like the motivation from my friends. Most definitely. All of the music that I create, I send it to all my friends. Even if it's sad, say my friend's going through something hard, I send them the music, and if they tell me that they're affected by it, then that means that it's a great song.
0: And here's Khalid's latest collab with Italian production trio Medusa. This is Weekend.
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0: That's Weekend from Medusa and Khalid. And here's another dance music super collab making its world premiere on the official world chart. This is Fireflies by Martin Garrix and U2.
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0: That's a world premiere from Martin Garrix and the legendary U2. That one's called Fireflies. Okay, before we play the official world chart number one this week, let's recap the top 10. Starting with number 10, it was BTS with Swim.
1: I just swim. Wanna fall in love your skin.
0: At number 9 was Golden by Huntress.
1: We're going up, up, up, it's our moment.
0: And number 8 was The Fate of Ophelia by Taylor Swift. And number 7 was Wonderwall by Oasis.
1: Baby,
0: and number 6 was Michael Jackson's Billie Jean.
1: Like just
0: and number 5 was Olivia Rodrigo with Drop Dead. And number 4 was Justin Bieber and Nicki Minaj with Beauty and a Beat. And number 3 was Dracula by Tame Impala and Jenny.
1: In the darkness, I would never leave.
0: And number 2 was Ariana Grande.

0: And at number one for a fourth week on the official world charts, it is Die Die by Shakira and Burna Boy.
1: Official world chart, number one.